I don't mind talking, you know, because life is a learning tree. Pick the wrong fruits off of it, you get a bad tree. Pick the right fruits off of it, well, you get a good one. You know, you got to learn. Life can be very extremely dangerous if you don't know what you're doing. A wise man told me something one day. He said,

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Trying to stick to your skin, to your smile. 200 flies show you the way to

I want you to get together. 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I want you to get together. Put your hands together one time. I want you to get together. I want you to get together.

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1: Welcome to The Inquiry on the BBC World Service. In Kenya, hundreds of women have been murdered because of their gender.
2: We are very devastated. We are sad. We are broken and we speak with so much anger because we feel like the government continues to put us in the sidelines.
1: The president has promised to make changes.
3: What we got from him as the task force was his pledge that he's going to implement. So as we speak now, I have no reason to doubt the president.
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4: It's more prevalent in Latin America, in the European continent, in the Russian Federation and Latvia, and in countries of Africa.
1: This week we're asking, is Kenya serious about ending femicide?
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6: BBC News with David Harper. Iran's supreme leader has issued a statement vowing for revenge for his father's death. Ayatollah Mujtaba Khamenei's written message calls for the assassination of American and Israeli leaders. The president has warned that the US will destroy Iran if there's an assassination attempt. Meanwhile, Iran's foreign minister is in Oman to discuss allowing ships through the Strait of Hormuz after fighting resumed over the vital waterway in recent days. Here's our correspondent, Joe Inwood.
7: The problem here is that both sides have very different ideas of what it is they agreed to, what it is they signed up for. They both agreed the Strait of Hormuz would be open, but the Iranians seem to think that they agreed the Strait of Hormuz is open on their terms, controlled by them, and the Americans seem to think it's open, just completely open, everyone can move as they please. And that kind of fundamental misunderstanding seems to be at the heart of the problems that we've had so far. So getting any resolution to that would certainly be a positive first step.
6: A South African footballer who played for his country last month at the World Cup has been found dead. Details surrounding the death of Jaden Adams, who was 25, have not been made public. Police are investigating. South Africa's Minister of Sport has said the country has lost one of its brightest young talents and the nation was in mourning. The head of the Sumy region in northeastern Ukraine says five people have been killed and 30 others wounded in Russian glide bomb attacks on the local capital. Police say one of those killed was a 13-year-old girl waiting at a stop for public transport. This Kyiv resident said the attacks shook her whole house.
8: The blast wave was incredibly powerful. It slammed the doors. It felt like the whole building had been lifted up and then dropped back into place. After that, everything started shaking. The doors, the windows, everything flew open. It was terrifying.
6: Russia's Ministry of Defense says sites for the production and storage of drones have been hit in the Ukrainian capital. Ukraine's military, meanwhile, says it's hit more than 20 additional ships in the Sea of Azov, including oil tankers from Russia's Shadow Fleet. The Trump administration has issued subpoenas to several New York Times journalists after they reported on security concerns involving the new Air Force One. Nick Johnson reports from Washington.
9: Donald Trump flew to the NATO summit in Turkey last week on board his new aircraft, donated by Qatar last year. But he departed the meeting on the old Air Force One plane. Citing an unnamed source, a New York Times article alleged Secret Service agents urged the president to switch planes, claiming the new aircraft did not have enhanced security features, which include anti-missile capabilities. The paper said federal agents turned up at the homes of some of its journalists and issued subpoenas, requiring them to appear in front of a grand jury, which would decide if a crime had been committed.
6: Nick Johnson reporting. World News from the BBC. The Tigray People's Liberation Front says the peace deal that ended Ethiopia's 2-year civil war has collapsed. The group accuses the government in Addis Ababa of failing to honour its commitments under the Pretoria Agreement. Party officials insist they remain committed to a peaceful resolution, but rising tensions have raised fears of renewed fighting in the region. A huge typhoon has made landfall in southeast China, where nearly 2 million people have been evacuated from their homes. Typhoon Barvi arrived close to the city of Wenzhou. Winds of more than 140 kilometres per hour have been recorded. Schools, workplaces, transport services and outdoor activities have been suspended across Zhejiang province. Firefighters have for the first time started to contain wildfires in southern Spain, which have killed 12 people and burned more than 6,000 hectares of land. Calmer winds and higher humidity levels have allowed firefighters to directly tackle the flames in Andalusia. The 12 people who died are reported to have been fleeing the village of Bedar in vehicles or on foot. Lucinda Curtis, who is on holiday in the area, says she was terrified.
10: We came down the mountain. We were not expecting to hit a wall of fire. It was quite terrifying, and my brain was just racing, thinking, how do I get back through the village without following the line of fire? Because it was shooting up the mountain along the road where we needed to drive.
6: Organisers of the Tour de France have announced that the next stage of the cycling race will be shortened because of an intense heatwave. The decision to reduce Sunday's course by 30 kilometres was made after the French authorities declared a red alert in the central Corrèze region. Linda Noskova has won the women's singles title at the Wimbledon tennis tournament. The 21-year-old Czech defeated her compatriot Karolina Muchová in a tense final. Noskova dominated the first set but lost the second after missing five championship points. She eventually managed to regroup and won the third set. BBC News.
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